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0: 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The smells
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1: Correct. Yes, time to chat to the Doctor of Sport once again from 10 News Perth, Steve Allen. Good morning.
2: And a healthy diagnosis. Well done, everyone, for getting through another week.
1: Thank you.
3: Here we are. And a long weekend to reward us.
1: Oh, yeah.
2: Nice if you've got it.
1: Yeah, well.
3: Sorry to be in a sore spot. Already.
1: Well, welcome to the media world where it is unusual to get a long weekend.
3: Yeah,
1: it's fair.
3: True. Especially sport.
1: Yeah, exactly.
3: Sport never sleeps.
1: No.
2: Yeah, they tend to play a bit of it on the weekend.
3: Yeah.
1: Yeah, I imagine so. Now, not many times the Eagles would go in technical favourites in amongst this sporting fiesta. But they are. Are they? They're favourites for this game?
2: You didn't need to dress it up as technical. They should do it with a leg in the air. They are raging hot favourites against Essendon, who are just going at the moment with... they were going ordinary before last week, and they lost 5 players to injury last week.
1: Yeah, right.
2: That is how well they're going. Some of the fans wouldn't even recognise some of the inclusions listed for their team. They've got to come west to play West Coast, who seem to be in a decent patch at the moment. They're going quite nicely. And all this after Brad Scott, the coach of Essendon, was sacked earlier in the week.
1: Well, now, curious point, because I thought I heard in our news that Ryan Daniels was saying this. Did he say it was a 47% win rate for teams that have sacked their coaches? I thought it was higher than that.
2: Well, look, 47% probably doesn't seem high, but typically you're not sacking a coach unless your team is going bloody awful. So a 47% win rate for a really bad team is actually pretty good, isn't it?
3: Yeah, I guess.
1: Yeah.
3: Yeah, if they're not winning any games and then their coach goes and it's 50, well, almost 50% chance they're going to win.
1: 50% chance they're going to win, yeah.
2: Do with that what you will with your tipping this week, but I still would think West Coast should get this one done.
3: Okay, exciting. Dockers taking on Brisbane. Any updates heading into this?
2: Look, the tough one for the Dockers is that they haven't won at the Gabba in 10 years. I mean, the anomaly there is they just typically don't get given that fixture a lot, but still not a lot of players. In fact, I don't think any Dockers player on the list has experienced a win at the Gabba, because I looked at the last team to do it and Lachie Neal was still playing for the Dockers back then. He will be on the opposition this weekend. Brisbane coming off back-to-back losses, which is rare in the first place. And in case you missed it, they conceded the highest scoring third quarter of all time, letting the Giants boot 14 goals in the third last week. So they're in a spot of bother. Dockers going nicely, albeit without Caleb Sarong. Hayden Young didn't get up for the game due to concussion. So a couple of very key players there. They get Alex Pearce back, but it's a bit of a watch to see how he's pulled up after that knee injury.
1: Okay, and look. I suppose staying on Docker-esque kind of things, let's talk Waffle, because Thunder are away to the Waffle Eagles this weekend. Any insights?
2: Well, look, they get Sean Darcy back, which is nice. Aiden Riddle will have to probably step aside for some of the time. And this game, it's nice to see Sean back, because he was missed. You know, he came out of the Docker side with concussion, and while he was recovering from that, had a calf injury. So just story of his life, having a bad run there. Sean, but he's back. That's nice. And they take on the Eagles. At first up, he'd probably have to take up Matt Flynn, who's stuck in the Waffle for the Eagles as well. And then they get some reinforcements. The mid-season draft, Dockers didn't pick anyone up. Their list is full. They're going well. They're content. But the Eagles took their chances on a couple of young fellas. Oliver Franco, who's the son of Port Adelaide great Josh Franco. He's a tackling machine. And then you've got a ball magnet down back, Marcus Herbert, who they picked up for Geelong, one of the VFL's best players. So they just arrived late yesterday, and they could be straight into that game this weekend.
3: All right. And then in the glory, Adam Taggart has re-signed, I hear.
2: Sure has. The veteran striker, look, he came back home a few years ago and decided, yep, this is where he wants to see out his footy day. So year-to-year contracts for him being his age, but it's a great sign for the Glory to shore up their front third. And we're still waiting officially on the signature of Tom Lawrence, who for the handful of games he played last year was their best player, but I expect that to come very soon. So things shaping up nicely for the Perth Glory.
1: Excellent. Mm. Well, mate, may you have a productive long weekend. And thank you.
2: Thank you.
1: As always, Steve Allen from 10.
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1: Riddle Me This, Riddle Me That.
0: Riddle Me This.
2: Yes, welcome to the purveyors of your finest riddles. Here we are again. One more chance this week to get yourself in the running for $150 to spend at SBR Collective in Rockingham. So if you need some funky shoes, these are the shoes that'll keep you moving.
3: Mm-hmm.

0: All right, here's your final riddle for the week. What goes through a door but never goes in and never comes out?
1: 9581593.
0: What goes through a door but never goes in and never comes out?
1: There's your question. There is your riddle for today. If you get it right, you could be in the draw. Well, you will be in the draw. You could win $150 to spend at SBR Collective in Rockingham.
0: Yep, they're your endurance athlete specialists.
1: Absolutely. So I reckon you'll find some shoes that will sort you out.
0: Mm-hmm.
1: All right, 9581593, Calvin Harris, and Do It Now while we riddle on the coast.

0: Mellows.
1: Riddle me this, riddle me that.
0: Riddle me this.
2: Let's get Ridley. And Roman is here from Port Kennedy. Hey.
3: Hi.
2: There is a long weekend coming. Are you ready for that?
3: Yeah.
4: Who isn't, nice. Right? Now, do you like running or any kind of sport where you might need some sneakers or anything endurance athletic related? Clearly, I don't.
3: Yeah, I did basketball.
2: Cool. There you go. Well, running shoes, very appropriate there. You could spend $150 at SBR Collective in Rockingham, and they've got lots of great shoes and lots of endurance stuff. So you'll find something there if you win it.
4: Yeah.
2: So your first step to get in the draw for that cash is to solve our riddle today. So good luck.
4: Here we go. What goes through a door but never goes in and never comes out?
3: A keyhole.
2: A keyhole.
4: That goes through a door. Never literally goes in the door or comes out of the door because it's just a hole in the door. It's a keyhole.
2: Good at you. Last one into the draw for that $150 to spend at SBR Collective in Rockingham.
4: Well done.
2: Good luck.
3: Thank you.
4: Oh, that didn't sound like Ramon.
2: No, it sounds like there's a lot of excited people in that car.
3: Thank you.
2: You're welcome. Okay. You guys have a good day. Riddling. Solution. we'll sort that winner out before 9 o'clock.
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2: Discover why your number one office for the 12th year in a row is Harcourt's Mandurah.
3: Hello, I'm Anique Whelan. Two people have escaped a serious injury after their boat smashed into the Mandurah Estuary Bridge. Police say the pair were on board a 4-metre vessel that collided with the fishing platform under the bridge around 7 o'clock last night. WA police have confirmed no one was thrown into the water and one person suffered minor injuries. The injured man was conveyed by ambulance to Peel Health Campus. Police are asking any witnesses who saw the incident or the vessel prior to the collision to report it to Crime Stoppers. The community is rallying around the family of a 7-year-old boy who was hit by a car in Coolangup earlier this month. Phoenix was walking home from school with his siblings on May 8 when he walked in front of a bus and was struck by a car while crossing Wilmot Drive. He was placed into a coma before an MRI revealed extensive brain damage. Doctors have told his family he may never walk, talk or eat independently again. A GoFundMe page created by Phoenix's auntie has raised over $15,000 to help Phoenix's parents pay rent and to care for their 6 other children while they remain by his bedside. WA's most prestigious golf tournament is coming to Secret Harbour. Secret Harbour Golf Links will be hosting the WA Open Golf Championship in October this year. General Manager of Secret Harbour Golf Links, Ben Sweeney, says he's thrilled to welcome some of the best golfers in Australia to the region.
4: We have had the best golf courses in this small little pocket for so long. And this is definitely one of the ways we see of drawing a larger audience to the region, just to recognise how good an area and what we like to class the Gulf Coast actually is.
3: And today is 65 Roses Day, raising funds for Cystic Fibrosis WA. 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
3: To sport, and Rockingham Flames men's coach Ryan Petrick says they'll be looking for redemption when they face the Lakeside Lightning this weekend. The Lightning defeated the Flames earlier in the season, one of just 2 losses for Rockingham heading into round 10 this weekend.
6: We obviously owe these guys one. They got us earlier in the season at home when they hit that buzzer beater 3 to walk off with a win. So boys are pretty keen to get back out on the court and fix that mistake from earlier in the year.
3: Meanwhile, Mandurah Magic women's coach Vlad Alava says they're in for a battle this weekend.
7: Tough doubleheader this weekend. Obviously starting off with Warwick Senators, who have been one of the form teams this year. So for us to go up to Warwick, you know, that'd be a certain challenge. They're a very good team. And, you know, look at their roster and it's full of WNBL players. And yeah, we'll definitely be up for the challenge for that game.
3: The Magic then returning home tomorrow to take on the Southwest Slammers. And that's the latest news and sport.
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8: Quinana Freeway northbound, so Thomas Road to the Rowley Road at Berrigan Drive and get at Cranford Avenue. Off Nine Mandurah Road at the Forum at Allnut Street and again near Gordon Road and in Greenfields, Pinjarra Road at Lakes Road 2. Little Sticky Mandurah Road south at a Broadstow Vista in Medora Bay. Safety Bay Road and Mandurah Road roundabout in Baldivis. Ducars Reed Street near the shops in Rockingham and Ennis Avenue at Dixon Road and get at Council Avenue and Ray Road in Rockingham as well. If you spot anything else, call 95815973. 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
12: Morning. Look, in a word, showers for your Friday. 18 degrees the top for Mandurah, Rockingham and Bunbury. Perth heading for 19. Some showers around tomorrow too, with a top of 20 degrees. Wet, windy and 20 the word for Sunday. Sunday is when the big weather's happening. But then public holiday Monday, showers easing and a top of 19. Right now, Waroona's on 12. It's 15 degrees in Rockingham. Perth and Mandurah are currently on 14. Come on, wake me up,
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0: Yeah, getting over you. It's David Guetta and Co at 97.3 Coast FM, all the hits. Nikki and DeMello doing the Friday Jams experience for you here. Now, it is time. All of our riddle winners have gone into the draw for $150 to spend at SBR Collective in Rockingham. And now,
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0: Sam Felton, Rani and Post Malone with 97.3 Coast FM, sorting the hits for you on Friday Jams. 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
1: That's right. Yesterday's caller still didn't answer with the magic words. She knew them.
0: She heard her say, remember to answer the phone correctly.
1: And she still answered with,
0: hello?
1: Oh, and then Pumped Up with Kevin. We have to hear the words Pumped Up with Kevin Green as you're answering the phone line. Next Thursday, give it a crack and you could score $600 thanks to Kevin Green Real Estate. 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
3: Hi there, it's Damien Carbon. There's been a serious boating crash in Mandurah overnight. A 4-metre boat hitting a jetty under the Mandurah Bridge and launching into the air. The skipper was knocked unconscious, ambos rushing to the scene about 9 p.m. Modelling from the real estate industry is predicting rents could rise by up to $9 a week by 2030, thanks to the tax changes. That's in contrast to federal government modelling, predicting a $2 a week increase. Government Minister Mark Butler backing in Treasury officials.
4: I'm not sure people will be particularly shocked that the real estate industry, for example, is very happy with the status quo. They don't want to see change. What a surprise that they've got some modelling that indicates the government should do absolutely nothing.
3: Civil construction pioneer and youth employment mentor Dr. Jim Gemelli has been named the West Australian of the Year. 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Today is 65 Roses Day.
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3: Just the one change for Fremantle, but it's a good one. Skipper Alex Pearce to boost the back line against Brisbane. The Lions coming off a bad loss and promising to give better effort. The Dockers will get a training run on the Gabba this morning. Well, a wet night forecast for the Eagles and Essendon in Sunday night's WA Day clash at Optus Stadium. And Chief Footy reporter Damien Barrett is tipping Geelong to beat the Blues tonight. That's despite Carlton's improved form.
5: Geelong will give them a reality check as to where they are.
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6: Morning. Showers at 18 today in Mandurah, Rockingham and Bunbury. Perth is heading for a top of 19. Showers increasing. They'll be around tomorrow, but not as big on the shower front as Sunday, it's fair to say.
7: No.
6: So tomorrow showers and 20. Sunday wet, windy and 20 degrees. And then easing off a little bit, but still showers about on Monday with a top of 19. Currently 13 degrees in Waroona. It is 15 in Perth and Rockingham. Mandurah sitting on 14.
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6: I think Kungs is one of those things you expect to hear as part of the Friday Jams experience. 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
7: 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Destiny's Child on the way next. 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
1: 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G'day, g'day. It is Nikki and DeMello this morning, checking local happenings now for Harvey Norman Carpet and Flooring Mandurah, who you'll find at 9 Gordon Road.
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2: 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But yes, if you're not doing anything tomorrow, then get on down to the Pinjarra Festival.
1: Absolutely. 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

0: Fat Lips, Sum 41 Friday Jams, 97.3 Coast FM with Nikki and DeMello here for Aussie Fuel Fixer from, well, Perth to Busso. They'll come and sort you out if you mix things up in your tank. 97-minute music marathon happening, and I think one more chance at tickets to Masters of the Universe today.
1: Yes, your drive home this afternoon will be the final chance to score a doubling season pass to see Masters of the Universe. Thanks to Sony Pictures. This is the one starring Nicholas Galitzine, Jared Leto, Idris Elba and Camila Mendes. After 15 years away, Prince Adam returns to Eternia to discover his world is under the brutal rule of Jared Leto. or Skeletor, if you like.
0: Pretty much the same thing.
1: Masters of the Universe is in cinemas from June 4, and you could win those final tickets this afternoon for your drive home.
0: Yes, tune in to our mate Fishing Rod.
1: Fishing Rod.
0: Oh, yeah.
1: Oh, dear.

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1: The Gorillaz!
2: How good.
0: 19-2000. Well, that's Friday Jam for you. It's a 97-minute music marathon as well, and that will continue with Squinty after 10. Mm-hmm. Nikki and DeMello wrapped up for a week.
2: Yep, like a little present.
0: It is.
2: With and a bow on top.
0: The inside the box is a long weekend.
2: Yeah.
0: For you to enjoy.
2: Surprise.
0: I'll pop in Monday, but then I'm going to take a week off.
2: So an extra long weekend for you.
0: Yes, indeed. So you enjoy. And Megs are going to be loose
2: yeah.
0: on the air as of Megsy. Tuesday. Look out.
2: The gals are in town.
0: So enjoy that. I'll catch you in a bit.
2: All right. See ya.
0: See ya.

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1: Hello there, I'm Matthew Layton. The Consumer Watchdog is taking Amazon Australia to court in a first-of-its-kind case for online marketplaces. It alleges a kid's unicorn backpack with a button battery toy was sold without proper safety warnings.
2: A serious safety risk for young children. If swallowed or inserted, they can cause severe internal burns and injury, in some cases, death.
1: That's Katrina Lowe from the ACCC. Meanwhile, the EU has fined Temu $325 million over illegal and unsafe items. Five people are still alive inside a flooded mine cave, but the weather could change everything. Aussie specialist Josh Richards is flying to Laos to help get them out before heavy rain makes the rescue even harder. And John Farnham's getting the mega tribute treatment with a huge lineup of global and Aussie stars coming together for one big night. The show is locked in for Rod Laver Arena on September 20, with Celine Dion and Hugh Jackman appearing by satellite.
3: The Ravenswood Hotel, on the banks of the Murray River. The perfect place to catch up. The Ravenswood Hotel.
1: Nick Watson says the umpires are pretty keen to get the whistle out. He had a disallowed goal in Hawthorn's 52-point win over St Kilda. It was deemed he came off his line, but the Wizard has told Fox Footy he thought he was running straight.
4: I had that issue in pre-season where I ran off the line and I sort of learnt from that, so I thought I ran as straight as I could, and obviously I didn't. So.
5: It looked very straight. Yeah, it looked very stiff.
4: Can't say anything.
1: While Saints coach Ross Lyon says Sam Flanders has suffered a serious Achilles injury.
0: 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Thanks to MKT Masters. Authentic flavours. Corner of Gordon and Shepherd Road. Open till late.
6: Hey, good morning to you. We're looking at shower two today. 19 for Perth. We're looking at 18 for Rockingham, Mandurah and Bunbury today. Showers increasing tomorrow. 20 degrees. Sunday showers and very windy. Tops of around 20, 21 degrees. Monday, showers easing, wind is easing, 18 degrees. Tuesday, Wednesday, showers and 18. Thursday, showers easing, also 18 degrees. Right now, Perth is on a chilly 14 degrees. Rockingham, 16. Mandurah, 17. Bunno, 15 degrees.
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Hello, my name is Squinty, and we're getting you through the marathon too. That's 97 minutes, no ads for your, you know, start off to work on that. Do you know who that is? That's Junior Senior. Just saying. 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
1: Well, now, a 98-year-old British World War II veteran has officially become the world's oldest wing walker, not a skin walker, by the way. That is a very different thing.
2: I don't know what either of those mean.
1: Okay, well, a wing walker is when you stand on top of a flying plane.
2: Wow.
1: On the wings.
2: So Tom Cruise.
1: Yeah, pretty much, yeah. Harry Heisman spent more than 9 minutes on top of the plane at a height of over 300 metres on the weekend. He didn't mean to. He couldn't see very well and thought he got into a mate's car for a trip to the doctors. No.
0: All the hits, all the laughs.
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0: 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Thanks to Aussie Fuel Fixer.
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15: 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I need that vibe, yeah. 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
1: Hello there, Matthew Layton with you. Opposition leader Angus Taylor says he was just voicing what plenty of Australians are feeling after swearing at the Prime Minister in Parliament. The Coalition is pushing back on negative gearing and capital gains tax changes. Amazon Australia is being dragged to court over a kid's backpack with a hidden hazard. ACCC Deputy Chair Katrina Lowe says the bag came with a light-up unicorn toy powered by button batteries, but allegedly missed mandatory safety warnings.
2: This is the first federal court case brought by the ACCC against an online marketplace alleging non-compliance with mandatory product safety standards.
1: A fragile ceasefire between the US and Iran could be getting a two-month lifeline. The reported deal would keep the truce going for another 60 days and reopen key shipping lanes through the Strait of Hormuz. And tickets go on sale Tuesday for a star-packed John Farnham fundraiser with Rod Laver Arena hosting Hugh Jackman, Celine Dion, Keith Urban and Richard Marx.
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1: St Kilda's rough night has come with an even nastier sting, with Sam Flanders facing a likely long stint out with a suspected Achilles injury. The Saints were belted by Hawthorn by 52 points and did not kick their first goal until the third term. Carlton and Geelong go tonight. And Yannick Sinner's Roland Garros run has melted away in brutal fashion. In Paris, the world number one was one game from victory, then hit the wall in the heat. Juan Manuel Cirandolo pulled off a monster upset, while Sinner says he'll rest up before Wimbledon.
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6: So we're looking at a shower or two today. Tops of 18 degrees. Bunbury, Mandurah and Rockingham in Perth, 19 today. Showers increasing tomorrow to a top of around 20 degrees. Sunday, showers and very windy, 21. Monday, showers easing. Wind is going to ease as well, 18 degrees. Tuesday and Wednesday, showers 18. And Thursday, we're looking at showers easing again and 18 degrees. Right now, sitting on about 15 degrees in Perth. It's 17 in Rockingham, 18 Mandurah, 16 in Bunno.
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6: So yeah, we have got so many good tunes coming up for you, including stuff. Yeah, I'm going to play House of Pain for you in just a sec. But right now, let's chuck on something from J-Lo. This would be from the very early noughties, right? It's called Play. Nothing but 90s, noughties and teens. This is Friday Jams. My name is Squinty. Let's go.

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0: 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How you doing? My name is Squinty. We are doing your Friday jams. Nothing but 90s, noughties and teens. Stay here. More next.
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3: Thank you. Ariana Grande has a new song out today. It's called Hate That I Made You Love Me. The music video features actor Justin Long, and here's a taste of the new song.

0: That's all you get for now. But Ariana Grande's brand new song, Hate That I Made You Love Me, is out today.
1: And recorded underwater, possibly?
0: Maybe a little bit.
1: Maybe.
0: A trailer for new flick The Get Out is here, starring Russell Crowe, Nina Dobrev, and Breaking Bad's Aaron Paul. A nightclub owner, played by Crowe, is forced into a violent game of cat and mouse when a masked gunman, cartel threats, and mysterious buyer, played by Luke Evans, turn his escape plan into a deadly trap. Here is the trailer.
2: Maybe it's time to get away from it all. 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
0: Looks interesting.
1: It does.
0: The Get Out is out in cinemas from June 26. And Millie Bobby Brown is back as Enola Holmes in the trailer for Enola Holmes 3. The franchise has returned, taking Enola far from London, where personal and professional dreams collide on a case more tangled and treacherous than any she has ever faced before. Also starring Henry Cavill and Helena Bonham Carter, here is Enola Holmes 3.
8: Enola Eudoria Holmes, will you take I? Ernest Augustus of the House of Tewkesbury to be your husband.
9: Yes, I was surprised too.
8: It's your brother. Sherlock has been kidnapped.
1: Ooh, and there's the essence.
0: Yes, Enola Holmes 3 will be out on Netflix from July 1. In the meantime, you can watch the other two movies, which are out on Netflix as we speak.
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0: see, I can do it just as well. Push it. Ready?
1: Push it.
0: Let me do it. Let me go. Ready? Ready?
1: Push it. Push it real good.
0: See, I can do it. God, I'm an idiot. At Salt and Pepper and...
1: Push it. Push it. Push it.
0: All right, I'll stop now. Because it's probably really annoying you. Hey, do you remember Barzy? Playing that for you in a sec. I haven't heard this in years. Friday Jams continues next.
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1: Hello, I'm Inee Quillen. There's delays on the Kwinana Freeway northbound at Thomas Road in Bertram due to an earlier crash. Traffic is reduced to a single lane and towing services are on site. There's no reports of any serious injuries. A lucky escape for two people on board a boat in Mandurah last night after their vessel collided with the estuary bridge. Police say the pair were on board a 4-metre boat that smashed into the fishing platform under the bridge around 7 p.m., one person suffering minor injuries. Police are calling on anyone who saw the crash or the boat prior to the collision to get in contact with Crime Stoppers. Over $16,000 has now been raised to help support the family of a young boy who was hit by a car in Coolangup. Phoenix was walking home from school with his siblings on May 8 when he walked in front of a bus and was struck by a car while crossing Wilmot Drive. The 7-year-old was rushed to Perth Children's Hospital where he was placed in a coma due to the extent of his injuries, an MRI revealing extensive brain damage, with doctors telling his family there's a chance he may never walk, talk or eat independently again. Today is 65 Roses Day, raising funds for Cystic Fibrosis WA. Over 400 West Australian adults and children battle every day with the life-threatening illness. Locally, residents can purchase roses at the Mandurah Forum or Rockingham Bunnings today, or buy a virtual rose from rosegarden.org.au. CEO of Cystic Fibrosis WA, Lisa Bayakli, says funds from every rose sold will help families face the challenges of caring for a sick loved one.
2: By buying a rose, people are supporting research towards a cure and support to reduce the burden for families that are dealing with cystic fibrosis.
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1: To sport, and Peel Thunder will be looking for their fourth straight win when they face West Coast this weekend in round 8 of the Waffle. Coach Adam Reid says he's expecting a tough one on Sunday.
3: They've been competitive themselves this year. They won 3 in a row before going down to East Freo on the weekend, so provides a good challenge. They've had good availability with their listed players, so should be a ripping game.
1: And in the NBL One West, a double header weekend for the Mandurah Magic sides. The men and women taking on the Warwick Senators in an away clash tonight before returning home tomorrow to face the Southwest Slammers. The Rockingham Flames sides are in action tomorrow, taking on the Lakeside Lightning. And that's the latest news and sport.
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7: Yeah, if you want to tell us about anything, anytime, 95815973. Looks like there's a tanker that's done its damage on the intersection of Mandurah Road and Dixon Road. So avoid that area if you can. because there's it's closed. So yeah, definitely try and avoid it. It's closed at the moment. So that is Dixon Road and Mandurah Road. Avoid that intersection due to a fuel tanker. Any other dramas? 95815973.
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7: Shower 2 for us today. 19 is the top for Perth. 18 for Rockingham, Mandurah and Bunbury. Showers increasing tomorrow to a top of 20 degrees. Showers very windy and 20 to 21 on Sunday. For Monday, for the public holiday, showers easing and wind easing and 18 degrees. Tuesday and Wednesday, showers 18. Thursday, showers easing, also 18 degrees. Right now, 16 in Perth, 17 in Rockingham, 18 in both Mandurah and Bunbury.
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7: 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But right now, apparently Flume is now considered old school. Okay, here's Holding On, Friday Jams, Coast FM.

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These guys teamed up with Dom Dollar to do this song live. Yeah, they actually did this song live, the whole band, just so Dom Dollar could go into his remix. So cool. Go and check it out. It's on YouTube. This is Spider Bait and Black Betty. Friday jams, nothing but 90s, noughties and teens.

0: 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Friday jams. Nothing but 90s, noughties and teens. But it can be a bit depressing at times. I guess it is a sign of the times that this is now old school. Just stop you crying, it's a sign of the times. See what I did there? Punny! We gotta get away from here. Yeah, Harry Styles on the air next. 97.3 Coast FM, all the old school hits all day.
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0: 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Rod Molden is going to be the last person to give you movie tickets this afternoon.
1: 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Who are the two?
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See, they don't do this anymore. 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
1: 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It's so much fun. This song is used in it quite a bit. So is What Is Love that we played for you earlier. God, I love this song. It's coming up Friday Jams here at Coast FM.
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1: Hey, I'm Tessa Randello. We've heard from the opposition leader after swearing at the Prime Minister during question time. Angus Taylor made the comments after those tax changes were introduced to Parliament yesterday.
2: I had to withdraw it. It was unparliamentary. But what I am hearing everywhere I go is far worse than that.
1: Speaking on Nine there, a unicorn backpack has landed a major company in hot water. The consumer watchdog is suing Amazon Australia for allegedly failing to comply with the mandatory button battery safety warnings. It's the first time the federal court has taken an online marketplace to court. Briefly, new modelling from Peak Building Bodies shows rents that will increase by $9 a week by 2030, going against Labor's claims it'll only go up by $2. And a massive tribute show is set for John Farnham after he told the Herald Sun that he'll never sing or perform again due to his cancer. It's happening in Melbourne on September 20 with Hugh Jackman and Celine Dion performing via satellite.
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1: Carlton's regained fullback Jacob Wiedering for tonight. Blake Akers also coming in for his first match of 2026. Chief footy reporter Damien Barrett expects the Cats to get it done easily.
4: I love what they're doing under Josh Frazier. They're playing four quarters for starters, but I can't see a third consecutive win under that interim coaching capacity. Geelong will give them a reality check as to where they are.
1: And a massive injury blow for GWS with Jake Riccardi to miss at least 2 months with an ankle injury. He's going for surgery.
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11: 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Yeah, we're going to play you Shy Guy in the next 15 minutes. 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

0: 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I need that vibe, yeah. Nothing but the 90s, noughties, and teens.
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0: 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Nothing but the 90s, noughties, and teens.
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0: 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Came out, I think it was last year, didn't it? We're still loving it. Still into you.
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0: 97.3 Coast FM. Well, that is it for me. My name is Squinty. I'll be with you across your weekend around the place. You know, it's a long weekend too. Don't forget those double demerits. And don't forget that Rod Molden has got your chance to go to the movies next. See you, bye.
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1: Hey, I'm Tessa Randello. Aussie rents could increase by $9 a week. New modelling from a number of building lobbies claim it'll spike by more than $470 a year by 2030 under the government's tax reforms. But Labor's modelling claims it'll only go up by $2 a week. Meantime, the opposition leader says he was just voicing what plenty of Aussies are feeling after swearing at the Prime Minister in Parliament. It happened during question time yesterday after the tax reforms were introduced. Aussie and international stars are set to be part of a tribute concert for legend John Farnham. He today revealed he'll never sing or perform again to the Herald Sun because of surgeries he's had due to cancer. It's happening in Melbourne on September 20 with Hugh Jackman, Celine Dion performing via satellite. And Aussie Formula One driver Oscar Piastri says he's buzzing after having a wasp species named after him. Three biologists named the newly discovered species because the colour reminded them of the McLaren papaya.
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1: Carlton's defensive stocks will be boosted tonight with the return of Jacob Wiedering against Geelong. Blake Akers is in for his first match of 2026. Dual All-Australian Lee Montagna says Geelong will snap Carlton's winning streak.
3: Cats win comfortably. I'm just still wondering whether the first 2 weeks under Josh Fraser being little sugar hits. The nice little shackles release gets a bit tougher from here.
1: And GWS forward Jake Riccardi will miss at least 2 months after getting surgery on his ankle. He sustained the injury in the Giants' 78-point win over Brisbane.
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6: All right, want the good news or the wet news? It's all kind of here. Showers, windy, and that's all kind of coming in the next few days and increasing. 18 degrees, Mandurah, Rockingham, Pinjarra, Bunbury, 19 in Perth, down to 7 overnight, 20 with showers tomorrow, likely by the PM. And it's going to get pretty messy from there. Mandurah, Rockingham, Bunbury, 22 degrees, similar in Perth, high chance of more rain, windy conditions, top of 19 Mandurah on the Sunday with 21 degrees for next week, though it looks wet.
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6: Nice to be here. I got tickets coming for Masters of the Universe. You're going like, yes, you do, and I want them. Be here at 3 o'clock. 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Store my number, 95815973. 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Friday jams, the best part of the week as we drive you to wherever you're going. 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

0: Friday Jams, 97.3 Coast FM, 225. It is, 19 degrees in town? It's not going to get much more than this for the next few days, at least. It's going to be windy as well. Talking of wind, we have the strong wind warning in place for the Perth Coast, the Bunbury Geograph Coast, and the Leeuwin Coast for this afternoon. So that's already in place. Weather, yes, that's in place for the weekend. Looking at pretty okay conditions for tomorrow. Tomorrow night, maybe not. Into Sunday, maybe not quite so good. And Monday, similar. Okay, let's talk around what's happening around town. The Rockingham Theatre Company, situational comedy at the Rockingham Theatre Company, always do good things. And Prima Donna Youth Trip. These guys are based at the Pinjarra Civic Centre doing a show called Once Upon a Mattress, which is a retelling of the Hans Christian Andersen's The Princess and the Pea. 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

0: A strong wind warning in place for the Perth Coast, Bunbury, Geographe Coast and Leeuwin Coast. It's going to be a windy evening by the looks. Showers are easing, which is good. A little rain for us tomorrow to the rest of the weekend. 97.3 Coast FM 244. Hello, Rod Moulton here. Masters of the Universe tickets. You want these? 15 minutes and counting. All right. We'll get you on the phone at 3 p.m. 95815 97.3. Thanks to Sony Pictures, by the way. This looks to be amazing. And a nice little treat, the movies. Free movies, even better, right? The Jams, Punjabi MC, Tim Berg is here as well. The Jams continue in seconds.
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3: Yeah.
2: While his mate went to town with the clippers using phone torches as a light source.
4: We should probably.
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2: Yeah, I suppose it is.
3: 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It's just nothing like it.
2: Did his mate do the head massage? That's the question. It is all about the chairs, isn't it? We probably should have seen this coming though. I mean, it starts with self-checkouts in the supermarket. Next thing, cutting your mate's hair in the barbers.
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1: 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What we got for you? Tickets, they are coming up for you within 6 minutes. Masters of the Universe, travelling south on the freeway. It's holiday time for a lot of people. It will be a soggy weekend south, but if you are heading this way and further beyond, traffic from Armadale Road southbound on our freeway. If you're heading north for a break or just heading home, Thomas Road are already picking up from that point. Update is just a few minutes away with the news and weather, your tickets, and of course these jams continue. Let's get you Duke Dumont to Tina Cousins here. The jams are coming.
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1: Hey, I'm Tessa Randello. The Coalition's talking tough on an early election, saying it's ready whenever Labor is. Senator John O'Dunham telling Sky if the government backs its tax changes, it should take them to voters and let Australians have the final say.
2: And if you want to do that by way of having an election, then let's do it. Let's have an argument on taxation and whether Australians who can barely pay their power bills want to pay more tax in whatever form it comes.
1: A battle over how much those new tax changes will cost Aussies. New modelling from Peak Building Bodies claim rents will increase by $9 a week by 2030, but the government says that'll be $2. Superstars Hugh Jackman and Celine Dion will perform via satellite as part of a tribute mega concert for John Farnham. The Aussie singing legend revealing he'll never sing or perform live again to the Herald Sun due to surgeries for his cancer. And a Blue Origin rocket has exploded into a massive fireball during an engine test. The rocket, founded by Jeff Bezos, was being prepared to launch satellites into Amazon's internet network. No one was injured.
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1: Geelong head up the highway to face Carlton at the MCG tonight. Tanner Bruin is back after being rested last week. While Carlton's regained fullback Jacob Wiedering, Blake Akers also coming in for his first match of 2026. Chief footy reporter Damien Barrett expects the Cats to get it done easily.
4: I love what they're doing under Josh Frazier. They're playing four quarters for starters, but I can't see a third consecutive win under that interim coaching capacity. Geelong will give them a reality check as to where they are.
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5: Kwinana Freeway northbound, heavy Thomas Road to Rowley Road, then Mounsbury Road to the city. Freeway southbound, Loftus Street to Millpoint Road. Billia Drive through to Thomas Road. A fuel tanker has rolled at the intersection of Mandurah Road and Dixon Road in East Rockingham. There's a fuel spill and the intersection is closed. Avoid the area. A few cars, Ennis Avenue, Dixon Road, again at Eleanor Drive in Rockingham. Manjagornup Drive southbound at the Mandurah Road roundabout. Pinchara Road at Dower Street, again at Lakes Road in Greenfields. Mandurah Road at the Forum and at Allnut Street. And Old Coast Road outbound at Casuarina Drive in Hallshead. 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
10: So the showers appear to be gone for a little bit. It should be a cool evening tonight. Chance of more rain arise for us tomorrow. A windy return as well. Top of 19, Mandurah, Rockingham and Bunbury, 21 degrees in Perth. Sunday showers, thunderstorms, windy day, windier by the PM. WA day Monday, similar Tuesday, tops of 19. Right now, Mandurah, Rockingham, Perth, Pinjarra, Bunbury, 18 degrees.
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11: Right here, right now.
0: In the crib, man. Drop it like it's hot. And teens.
12: We're up on that to get lucky. We're up on that.
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10: 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We love it, don't we? How about some free tickets? We love those. 9581597 3 is the phone number here. Thanks to Sony Pictures. It is Masters of the Universe. Love to get you on the phone. Love to get you winning. You love your Friday Jams. 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

0: 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It's Rod Moulton here. Let's look at traffic very quickly because that's what's happening. Looking at Armidale Road southbound, already looking red. Thomas Road if you're northbound, very busy afternoon. Annis Avenue, lots of red there too. Reed Street to Warmborough Sound Avenue and Gordon Road, Mantra Road, up to the train station. Busy situation there. Claudine, how are you?
1: Hi, I'm good, thank you. How are you?
0: Good. Happy long weekend.
1: Oh, thank you very much.
0: What are your plans? What are we doing?
1: I'm not doing much, actually. I've got this weekend off. I usually work. I'm a nurse, so I've actually got nothing planned. I wanted to go to the movies.
0: Well, look, okay, then. You've convinced me. Go. Go.
1: Thank you.
0: Yeah.
1: That'll be so good.
0: This is good. The Masters of the Universe. Take a friend. It's the Masters of the Universe. By the power of Grayskull, you have the tickets. You. Congratulations.
1: Oh, that's so great. Thank you so much.
0: It's always good. I'm more tickets here next week. I'd be listening. I told you. Can't touch this. Hammer. Yeah, Friday jams coming. Calvin Harris here as well. Thank you for listening to Jams in Seconds.
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1: Kwinana Freeway, North Bend Heavy, Thomas Road to Rowley Road, then Mill Point Road into the city, and Freeway South by Loftus Street to Mill Point, then Belia Drive into Thomas Road. Still a fuel tanker rollover in East Rockingham. As a result, Mandra Road is closed between Day Road and Dixon Road, but the fuel spill has been contained. Two cars, NS Avenue southbound from Dixon Road to Eleanor Drive in Rockingham, Safety Bay Road and Mandra Road roundabout in Baldivis. A Q Mandra Road northbound approaching Allnut Street, Mandra Road southbound the Mandra Gordup Drive roundabout, and Pinchara Road at Sutton Street. 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
1: 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Rod Moulton, hello to you. Weather in town for the weekend, looking like 19 tomorrow. Mandurah, Rockingham, Bunbury. High chance of rain, windy. 21 degrees Perth Sunday, just forget it. Well, if you don't want to, I can tell you there's more rain and lots of wind and thunderstorms there too. So there we go. That'll be fun. Let's get you across what's happening around town because there is a bunch. Let's say hello to Relationships Australia and Dad Supporting Dads doing their little get-together, which is a good one. Grab some food and connect with others. This one happens Tuesday, June 30, next one, at Relationships Australia. That's going to be fantastic. And the City of Rockingham, kindergarten enrolments are on here. So if you'd like to get involved, get your kids into your local kindergarten in Rockingham, details right now, coastlife.com.au. The street sheet, thanks to Harvey Norman, Carpet and Flooring Mandurah, 9 Gordon Road, free measure and quote, carpet rugs, waterproof, hybrid flooring and timber. You're here for the jams, aren't you? Yes! Let's get you Coolio. Just a few minutes away here. 3 minutes, we get you Neo.
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0: 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Traffic check for you, Casuarina Drive and Peelwood Parade Hall's Head. Busy this afternoon looking at our Pinjarra Road and Mandra Road situation, which is always a good time to be on the road at this time of day. And it certainly is this afternoon up to the train station to Allnut Street and Murdoch Drive. Let's look a little further again up to Ennis Avenue and Dixon Road. Busy Reed Street to Warmbra Sound Avenue. Certainly a busy situation there. If you are travelling between Naval Base and Rockingham Quinana Beach, it's a busy one there, Rockingham Road. And your freeway, quick check there. Armidale Road still busy. South Thomas Road North. Christy has all the info for you shortly. News updates. Weather is coming as well. And the Jams, 8 straight with Far East Movement here. Bit of Oz, bit of presets for you. Next.
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6: You start out big. 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
1: Hey, I'm Tessa Randello. Property lobby groups claim the government's tax changes claim rents will increase by $9. That's in contrast to the federal government's own data, which claims it'll only go up by $2 by 2030. In other political news, Tony Abbott's just been elected as president of the Liberal Party. The consumer watchdog's taking Amazon Australia to court for allegedly failing to comply with the mandatory button battery safety warnings for a unicorn backpack it was selling. It's the first time the ACCC has sued an online marketplace. A Blue Origin rocket has exploded into a massive fireball. It was a test for the company, owned by Jeff Bezos. Luckily, no one was injured. And Aussie and international stars will perform at a show for legend John Farnham after he told the Herald Sun he'll never perform or sing live again due to his cancer diagnosis. Hugh Jackman performing via satellite.
2: I'm so excited to be a part of this incredible event to honour one of the great Australians, an icon. I'm a huge fan.
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1: Carlton will be without youngster Matt Carroll against the Cats tonight. He's out for the rest of the season with injury. But the Blues have regained fullback Jacob Wietering, with Blank Acres also coming in for his first match of 2026. Tanner Bruin is back for Geelong after being rested last week, and the AFL is backing a contentious umpiring decision in last night's Hawks win over St Kilda, saying the umpire was correct to say play on for Nick Watson's shot on goal at the halftime siren.
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4: There's a breakdown in Atwell, Kwinana Freeway southbound before Russell Road. It's in the right emergency lane. Traffic busy on the approach. Further back, Freeway southbound, so Loftus to Millpoint, and Freeway northbound, Thomas to Rowley. Millpoint Road to the city. Still a fuel tanker rollover in East Rockingham, Mandurah Road closed between Day Road and Dixon Road. Really full Rockingham Road and Coburn Road through Naval Base and Kwinana Beach. Ennis Avenue southbound from Dixon Road to Eleanor Drive. Mandurah Road and Gordon Road. There's Mandurah Drive at the Mandurah Road roundabout too. If you spot anything else, call 9515 973. 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
9: 10 degrees tonight, looking at a top of 19. Mandurah, Rockingham and Bunbury tomorrow. High chance of rain. Windy conditions are forecast here. 21 degrees Perth. Weather's kind of arriving for tomorrow night. Tomorrow afternoon into tomorrow evening. 20 and Sunday, showers, thunderstorms, windy day, windier by the PM. WA Day Monday looks similar to Tuesday. Tops are 19. Right now, Mandurah's on 17. It's 18 in Rockingham and in Perth. 17 Pinjarra, 17 in Bunbury.
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9: Do you like money? I mean, it's a good thing to have it. We're talking $600 here next week. It's one problem you won't need again, right? All right, Tuesday, they're back. Thursday, we pay you. Pumped up with Kevin Green. It's worth $600.

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23 doing 8 straight here, 97.3 Coast FM, and your drive home this afternoon, Hope Valley Road, Wattle Up Road, onto Rockingham Road, down to Naval Base. That's a busy spot, hectic this afternoon. Freeway south from Armidale Road still continues to be you-know-what. Full update within 10 minutes. Let's continue the jams. 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

0: 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It is still planned for tomorrow. So activity for tomorrow, Pinjarra Festival, Edenvale Heritage Precinct is on Sunday, has been cancelled. All right, keep that in mind. Tomorrow is on, Pinjarra Festival. Sunday has been cancelled due to extreme weather conditions. Organisers would like to thank everyone for their understanding. 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Repeating it, all right? Pinjarra Festival is on tomorrow, Sunday. The cancellation's been put in place there. Any updates, anything for us, 95815 973 is the phone number here. Traffic update within like 30 seconds, less than. Friday Jams from Usher to the Spice Girls. The Jams are back in seconds.
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2: The breakdown in Atwell, Kwinana Freeway southbound before Russell Road, that's cleared. And Freeway northbound heavy Thomas to Rolly, then Millpay Road to the city. Freeway southbound Loftus to Millpoint, then Belia Drive to Thomas Road. Still that fuel tanker rollover in East Rockingham, Mandra Road, closed between Day Road and Dixon Road. Reports of a crash in Baldiva, Safety Bay Road, westbound between Mandra Road and Inner Safety. Traffic very heavy through there. Two cars Mandra Road at the Forum at Allnut Street and Gordon Road, and Mandra Gordup Drive southbound at the Mandra Road roundabout too. If you spot anything else, call 95815 9. 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

0: 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Hello, Rod Moulton here. You've heard about Pinjarra Festival for the weekend. It's on tomorrow, cancelled Sunday. All the details, pinjarrafestival.com.au. All right, news headlines, traffic. Let's get to that shortly. And weather around town as we speak. Let's check at the cheap fuel, because that's what you need at this point of the afternoon. Atlas Fuel Golden Bay, 168.5 for your ULP. 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Friday Jams with the Weekends, the Chain Smokers. 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
15: Hey, I'm Tessa Randello. We've heard from the opposition leader after swearing at the Prime Minister during question time. Angus Taylor made the comments after tax changes were introduced to Parliament yesterday.
16: I had to withdraw it. It was unparliamentary. But what I am hearing everywhere I go is far worse than that.
15: Speaking on Nine there, while former Prime Minister Tony Abbott's been elected as president of the Liberal Party. Jeff Bezos called it a very bad day after a Blue Origin rocket exploded during testing. The Amazon founder's rocket was being prepared to launch satellites for Amazon's internet network. No one was injured. A tribute concert for John Farnham will go ahead in September after he told the Herald Sun that cancer means he'll never sing live again. And a newly discovered wasp has been named after Aussie Formula One driver Oscar Piastri. Scientists decided to name it that because it reminded them of his team McLaren's papaya. In a social media post, Piastri says he's buzzing.
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15: Andrew McWalter says Essendon's coaching shake-up won't spook West Coast. The Eagles preparing for a fierce Bombers at Optus Stadium on Sunday. Their coach says the plan is simple, bring the same effort and defensive edge.
18: Bit of a challenge for sure. We spoke about it to the group just then that they've had one training session since this has happened. So it's difficult to implement significant change, I believe, having been in that position. But there'll definitely be some tweaks. We'll plan for them to play the way they've been playing and make adjustments on the day if we need to.
15: And Carlton's regained fullback Jacob Wiedering for tonight against the Cats.
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19: Kwinana Freeway northbound the brakes, Thomas Road through to Anketale Road, then Millpoint Road to the city, and Freeway south and Loftus Street to Millpoint Road, Canning Highway to the Mount Honey Bridge and Belia Drive through to Thomas Road. Keep in mind that fuel tanker rollover in East Rockingham. Mandurah Road is closed between Day Road and Dixon Road. The fuel spill has been contained, but firefighters still on site find a different way around that. Slow Rockingham Road southbound through Naval Base and Kwinana Beach, Ennis Avenue at Dixon Road in Rockingham. Mandurah Road at Singleton Beach Road, again Mandurah Road at the Forum and Allnut Street, and Pinchower Road at Sutton Street and Down Street. If you spot anything else, call 95815 973. 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
0: 10 degrees tonight and the high chance of showers and windy conditions returns for tomorrow. Tops of 20. Mandurah, Rockingham, Bunbury, 21 degrees in Perth. Looks like tomorrow afternoon into tomorrow evening. If you're heading to the football, just be a heads up there. Sunday, showers, thunderstorm possible. Windy day, windier by the afternoon. WA day Monday, similar. Tuesday, similar. Top of 19. 17 degrees right now. Mandurah, Rockingham, Perth, Pinjarra and Bunbury.
14: 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Nothing but the 90s.
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0: All right, $600 next week. We've pumped up with Kevin Green. That's very handy. Registrations, coastlife.com.au. Movie tickets, they will be back. Sorted with Scary Movie, which would be kind of cool. Tuesday. Nicky DeMello are back. And of course, doing all the hits here for the drive home with Friday Jam.

97.3 Coast FM, all the hits, all the jams. And look at that freeway south, a fine example of a jam. At 5.16, you're looking at Belia Drive south to Mundajong Road already. Be aware also, it's going to be wetter and wilder and windier the more south you go for the weekend. So please take care. Double demerits, all there with the traffic. A bit of patience, you'll get there in time, all right? 97.3 Coast FM, the Temper Trap.

0: 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Be aware, Pinjarra Festival for the weekend. Activities on for tomorrow. Sunday, though, has been cancelled due to extreme weather conditions expected. So that's the Saturday on, Sunday off. Updates when you want them, coastlive.com.au. Let's check there, actually. Hello to the Wellard Village Primary School, doing a lot of things. They're trying to get a new long jump pit. So a long jump pit to get for the school. So they're doing a sausage sizzle. That one's happening next Saturday at the Bunnings at Rockingham. And then they're doing like a raffle as well, so you can get across everything happening there. Trying to raise some money for the Wellard Village Primary School. Details, coastlive.com.au. The street sheet's right there for you. 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Jams to play, and we have Daru playing for you next. The Sandstorm's here. Eminem as well. It's next. Let's get the traffic happening and the jams next.
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2: Kwinana Freeway northbound, so Thomas Road to Anchortel Road, then Narrows Bridge to the City. Freeway southbound, Loftus to Millpoint, Canning Highway to the Mount Henry Bridge and Velia Drive into Thomas Road. Still a fuel tanker rollover in East Rockingham, Mandra Road, closed between Day Road and Dixon Road. A few cars, Rockingham Road southbound from Anchortel Road to Thomas Road in Kwinana Beach. NS70 from Dixon Road to Ray Road in Rockingham and Mandra Road at the Forum and at Allnut Street. A few cars, Pinjarra Road at Lakes Road in Greenfields, again at Dower Street and Old Coast Road northbound at Casuarina Drive in Halls Head. If you spot anything else, call 95815973. 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

0: 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Thank you for having us on your smart speaker. Travelling home this evening, and she's a busy one this afternoon. Wow. Looking at Mandra Road, Pinjarra Road, always a hot spot from the Forum up to the train station, Murdoch Drive. Ennis Avenue and Dixon Road has not had a break, and it's still busy there. Naval Base, Kwinana Beach, busy spot. And your freeway south, lots of red lines happening there from Belia Drive south to Mundajong Road and a little beyond at this point. By the way, the further you head south for the weekend, if that's the plan, it's going to be windy and wet and pretty crazy. So please take care. Double demerit points are in. You know that already, right? The beats are coming. DJ Brazy, the Friday mix at 6 after the weather. Next.
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11: Taking you back. 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I need that vibe, yeah. Nothing but the 90s, noughties and teens.

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1: Hey, I'm Tessa Randello. Claims the government's tax changes will increase Aussie rents by $9 a week by 2030. Property lobby groups released their data today, contradicting the federal government's own data, which claims it'll be much lower at $2 a week. In other political news, Tony Abbott's just been elected as president of the Liberal Party. The consumer watchdog is taking Amazon Australia to court for allegedly failing to comply with mandatory button battery safety warnings for a unicorn backpack. Superstars Hugh Jackman and Celine Dion will perform via satellite as part of a tribute mega concert for John Farnham. The Aussie singing legend revealing he'll never sing or perform live again to the Herald Sun due to surgeries for his cancer. And a big boost for the Socceroos ahead of the World Cup. Christian Volpato is switching his allegiance to Australia from Italy. Football Australia has lodged all the paperwork, waiting for clearance from the governing body. It comes just a few days ahead of Australia announcing its full squad.
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1: West Coast is bracing for a fierce Bombers team when they clash at Optus Stadium on Sunday. It'll be the Bombers' first game under interim coach Dean Solomon after Brad Scott sacking. Andrew McWalter says he's bracing for plenty of red and black bite.
3: I think what they've been through this week, I've been through it personally, you definitely get a spike in players' pride. That just happens. So our expectation is there'll be a fierce Bombers team that turn up here on Sunday afternoon.
1: And GWS forward Jake Riccardi will miss at least 2 months after surgery on his ankle.
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4: Quinana Freeway North, about a few cars, Thomas Road to Anketell Road, and Freeway South, our Narrows Bridge to Millpoint Road, then Villiers Drive, see to Thomas Road. Still that fuel tanker rollover in East Rockingham. Mandurah Road closed between Day Road and at Dixon Road. A few cars, Rockingham Road southbound through Naval Base and Ennis Avenue at Dixon Road. Also Ennis Avenue northbound at Wilmot Drive in Waikiki. Off and on Mandurah Road at Gordon Road. Again, Mandurah Road at the Forum and at Allnut Street. And Pinchower Road at Leslie Street. Again, at Lakes Road in Greenfields. When a child is in hospital, Ronald McDonald House gives their family a community of support, warm meals and a place to rest. Because when a child is sick or injured, family stays. 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
10: DJ Brazy standing by the Friday mix at 6. Showers tomorrow, lots of rain potential for the afternoon into tomorrow night. Maybe even a thunderstorm in that. Top of 19 for Mandurah, Rockingham and Bunbury. 21 degrees in Perth. Sunday showers, more of them. Lots of wind. Thunderstorm possible in that. Windier by the afternoon. WA Day Monday, similar. Tuesday, similar. Top of 19 degrees.
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1: Taking a final check for the working week. In town, those usual delays along Mandurah Road. And good news, through East Rockingham, the fuel tanker rollover has finally cleared, reopening Mandurah Road both ways between Day and Dixon Roads. It is looking much better through there. Quinana Freeway northbound just busy tonight up to Perth Thomas to Anchortel Roads. Clearing up southbound at Mount Henry Bridge and from Belia Drive down to Thomas Road. And don't forget, double demerits are in place for the WA Day long weekend right through until midnight Monday, June 1st. 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
3: Thank you. Ariana Grande has a new song out today. It's called Hate That I Made You Love Me. The music video features actor Justin Long, and here's a taste of the new song.

0: That's all you get for now. But Ariana Grande's brand new song, Hate That I Made You Love Me, is out today.
1: And recorded underwater, possibly?
0: Maybe a little bit.
1: Maybe.
0: A trailer for new flick The Get Out is here, starring Russell Crowe, Nina Dobrev, and Breaking Bad's Aaron Paul. A nightclub owner, played by Crowe, is forced into a violent game of cat and mouse when a masked gunman, cartel threats, and mysterious buyer, played by Luke Evans, turn his escape plan into a deadly trap. Here is the trailer.
2: Maybe it's time to get away from it all. Tell Rodriguez you can't claim his money anymore.
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6: I brought my own. Money! 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
3: I'm not the kind of man you rob.
6: Do you wanna get shot?
0: Looks interesting.
1: It does.
0: The Get Out is out in cinemas from June 26. And Millie Bobby Brown is back as Enola Holmes in the trailer for Enola Holmes 3. The franchise has returned, taking Enola far from London, where personal and professional dreams collide on a case more tangled and treacherous than any she has ever faced before. Also starring Henry Cavill and Helena Bonham Carter, here is Enola Holmes 3.
7: Enola Eudoria Holmes, will you take I? Ernest Augustus of the House of Tewkesbury to be your husband.
8: Yes, I was surprised too.
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7: It's your brother. Sherlock has been kidnapped.
1: Ooh, and there's the essence.
0: Yes, Enola Holmes 3 will be out on Netflix from July 1. In the meantime, you can watch the other two movies, which are out on Netflix as we speak.
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1: We need them both. Yes. Who are the two?
2: 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He-Man.
1: Yes.
2: And She-Ra, ladies. Princess of Power.
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2: Do you know what? 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
2: But I wonder how many people are going to sit in the cinema and repeat the words. 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
3: I know you will. You know? So you can lead them.
0: Yeah. All the hits, all the laughs.
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0: 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Thanks to Aussie Fuel Fixer. 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
0: Home of Australia's best DJs and biggest club sounds. This is The Hype.
11: Burn this club down, house right down.
12: Yes, welcome. It's Australia's biggest party. Scudder and Ed Coleman are playing host tonight, soundtracking whatever you're doing out there. Ed Coleman, how you doing?
13: Amazing, thanks, Scudder. And yes, we are extremely lucky to be joined tonight by super talented remixer, DJ producer, Matt from Mashton Kutcher.
14: Thanks, Ed. That's a very kind, lovely setup.
13: You're welcome anytime, Matt. And tell us what you brought with you for us tonight.
14: I've got a rather aptly named record for you this time for the show.
12: Okay, well, let's unwrap this present right now. Matt from Mashton Kutcher, would you do the honours and introduce your brand new track with Darude for us?
14: All right, guys, this is Matt from Mashton Kutcher and this is our new record with Darude. It's called Hype, here on The Hype with Ed Coleman and Scudder.
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0: is the hype. That was Ed Coleman kicking off tonight's proceedings. It's Scudder and Ed Coleman, joined by special guest host Matt from Ashton Kutcher.
1: Matt, always lovely to have you in the studio. Here's a question for you. Give us one story that happened backstage that shouldn't be told on the radio.
0: Oh, risky.
2: To be fair, something that consistently happens with me, and it's 100% my fault, the conundrum between maybe don't have chicken madras before the show, or maybe don't have a big pasta before the show, and there's only been one show out of over 2,000 shows, and it was at Academy in Canberra, where I physically had to leave the stage during the show to go to the bathroom. I was texting my bandmate saying, look, I'm not coming back for the rest of the show. And he had to just do the rest of the show on his own. I think one of the most awkward things about that was that the venue manager had to let me into a staff bathroom to use it. And I was in there for a good 40 minutes. He had to sit outside the bathroom and wait for me for about 40 minutes. So that was the disaster. You'd think I would have learned by now. But
0: I'd probably just go home at that point, I reckon. Hey, stick around. Matt from Ashton Kutcher. Plenty more stories and banter to be had.
1: Right now, here's DJ Delicious in the mix on the high.

0: listening to The Hype, Australia's biggest party. That was an exclusive mix from DJ Delicious. Ed Coleman and Scudder with you.
1: Matt from Nash & Kutcher is joining us in the studio tonight, celebrating a brand new single with Darude. Now, Matt, you are still touring all over the place, playing some incredible shows. What's one of the standout gigs from recent times?
2: I mean, we just played a show in Sydney, which is currently going bonkers viral online, where we picked a guy out of the crowd to see if someone could play electric guitar. We challenged him to play like a Teen Spirit riff over the new record with Darude. And this guy absolutely obliterated it and I think left all of us jaws on the floor. So that's currently going absolutely mental. You'll see it up on our Instagram. And, you know, you can only plan shows so much, but when things like that happen, it's just next level.
0: Sounds wicked, Matt. Wish I was there. Right about now, Jai Waterhouse is about to grace the decks on The Hype.
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0: That was Jai Waterhouse wrapping up the first hour of Australia's Biggest Party. Scudder and Ed Coleman here with Matt from Mashton Kutcher.
1: Now, Matt, one track I should be adding to my record collection that is guaranteed to save a dying dance floor.
2: Cascade It, Every Time You Touch. That could work in the most outback, dust storm, cowboy hat, boots vibe of a rural gig. That can work at a race day. That can work in a pub. That can work at a main stage of a dance festival. That song can work anywhere. It really can. I will say one song that without fail has always been amazing in sets is Sandstorm by Daru. Sandstorm is one record that stands up in everyone's set now in its original form, doesn't need to be remade. And as my girlfriend pointed out, there's no vocals on it. There's something phenomenal about that record, and it's almost like it was ahead of its time. I can't think of another record that has, you know, stood the test of time as well as that.
0: Well, don't we have a treat for you coming up in the second hour? The man himself, Darude, is dropping by for an hour-long guest mix to celebrate that new track with Mashton Kutcher called Hype. Don't miss it next.
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1: Welcome back. Ed Coleman and Scudder with you on The Hype, Australia's biggest party. It gives me great pleasure to be in the studio with Matt from Mashton Kutcher and to welcome Darude for an exclusive guest mix.
0: Now, Matt, you recently released a new track called Hype with Darude, the absolute legend of the game. How was it working with him?
2: Yeah, totally. I mean, I think Villa is a great example of, you know, meeting someone who's achieved success in their industry, but is still super down to earth and approachable, and you know, there's no ego in anything he says. It's all about the music. During the process, we both weren't too precious about particular things, and we're both very open-minded to the other one's ideas. And yeah, it feels like it's got a good amount of identity of both of us in the record, which is really cool.
1: Amazing, Matt. What a legend. Well, right about now, it is time for Darude to step up to the decks on The Hype for an exclusive mix.
0: Take it away, Darude. This is The Hype.
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1: 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Ed Coleman and Scudder with you. 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

0: last hour, you've been locked into the hype with Darude throwing down on the guest mix. And that last track there, a collab with Australia's own Mashton Kutcher. It's called Hype, aptly named for our show.
1: Indeed. And you can't say we don't bring you the biggest guests on the Hype. And don't forget, you can check out all of those previous guests over at thehyperadio.com. 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
1: 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This is the most exclusive ticket in town. Welcome to The Hype's After Party. Ed Coleman and Scudder with you.
0: Yes, that's right. Another hour of The Hype, and this is all exclusive. You will not hear this anywhere else. And to kick off the After Party, Ed Coleman in the mix right now. Take it away.
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0: is the Hype After Party. Yeah, what's better than the biggest party in Australia? The biggest after party in Australia. That was Ed Coleman kicking off proceedings just then.
1: Yes, this is the most exclusive party in town. And up next, an exclusive mix from Scudder. 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

0: 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That was an exclusive mix from Scudder.
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0: And that was friend of the show, Rowan Lace, for the last half an hour. Thank you so much for that, Mixer Mate.
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2: Good morning, it's Amanda Myler with your news update. The first survivor has safely been guided out of that flooded cave in Laos. Four other local villagers remain trapped after flash flooding more than a week ago. A special rescue dive team, including an Australian, has had to pause efforts though due to icy and wet conditions. Destructive winds and severe storms are expected to slam the west this weekend. There's even a risk of tornadoes in southern parts of WA. There is a severe weather warning in place from Kalbarri to Esperance, including Perth. Expect wind gusts in excess of 125 k's an hour, 8-metre swells and rainfall totals of around 50 mils. A Russian drone has hit an apartment block in Romania, seriously injuring two people. They are the first civilian injuries on NATO soil since the start of the Ukraine war. And look up to the sky this weekend to take in a rare lunar event. A blue micromoon on Sunday evening combines a blue moon and a micromoon, which will be tens of thousands of times brighter than the brightest star in the sky.
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2: His interim coach, Josh Fraser, says nothing has changed in how he sees his temporary head coach role, despite leading the side to a third straight win since taking over from Michael Voss. Carlton last night scoring a four-point victory over favourites Geelong at the MCG.
4: I respect the questioning around it, but my answer is going to be pretty consistent. And off the emotion of a win, it's not going to change. Yeah, my focus is on next week and Essendon. I'm quite specific and deliberate about that.
2: And Alex Di Minaur and Novak Djokovic have suffered third-round losses at the French Open.
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7: Morning showers increasing in 20 for Mandurah, Rockingham and Bunbury today, 22 in Perth. Wet and windy tomorrow with a top of 20. Monday for the end of the long weekend, showers easing in 18. And Tuesday, looking at a wet one, top of 18 degrees.
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0: 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All the hits. 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
1: Now, a 98-year-old British World War II veteran has officially become the world's oldest wing walker. Not a skin walker, by the way. That is a very different thing.
2: I don't know what either of those mean.
1: Okay. Well, a wing walker is when you stand on top of a flying plane.
2: Wow.
1: The wings.
2: So Tom Cruise.
1: Yeah, pretty much. Yeah. Harry Heisman spent more than 9 minutes on top of the plane at a height of over 300 metres on the weekend. He didn't mean to. He couldn't see very well and thought he got into a mate's car for a trip to the doctors. No.
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2: Hi there, it's Amanda Myler with your news update. The first of five villagers found in a flooded louse cave has been rescued and taken away for a medical check. Four local men remain trapped after flash flooding over a week ago. Donald Trump says he is making a final determination on a potential peace deal with Iran. The tentative agreement would reportedly extend the fragile ceasefire by 60 days. Residents in southern parts of WA are being warned to prepare for a wet and wild weekend with destructive winds and severe storms forecast. The Weather Bureau has even flagged the chance of tornadoes. There is a severe weather warning current from Kalbarri to Esperance, including Perth. And there's been a wild road rage incident on one of Melbourne's busiest freeways. Peak hour drivers on the West Gate Bridge were shocked to see a man clinging to the windscreen of a moving van yesterday afternoon. He eventually fell off and has been treated for non-life-threatening injuries.
3: Big news from Dodds Electrical and Dodds Air Teams. 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
2: The pressure is piling on Blues interim coach Josh Fraser to put his hand up for the permanent gig following last night's four-point win over Geelong at the G. It is Fraser's third straight victory with the club since taking over from Michael Voss, but he says he doesn't expect anything.
4: I've said this a number of times. I see this as an interim coaching role. Part of my responsibility is to help the club move forward and make sure it's better placed at the end of the season to what it is now.
2: And two more big name outs at the French Open with Alex de Minaur and Novak Djokovic both losing their third round matches overnight.
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7: Well, look, it's going to be wet all weekend. Showers increasing today, 20 for Mandurah, Rockingham and Bunbury, 22 for Perth. Tomorrow's the big wet and wind, up to 30 mils potentially with a top of 20. Monday, showers easing in 18. Tuesday, also showers and a top of 18. Checking local waters, there is a strong wind warning for Perth local waters. The winds east to northeasterly about 10 knots, becoming northeasterly 15 to 20 knots in the early afternoon, then turning north to northwesterly 20 to 25 knots by late evening. Winds reaching up to 30 knots in the late evening seas. Below half a metre, up to a metre for this morning, and the swell southwesterly 1.5 to 2 metres, decreasing to 1 to 1.5 metres this morning.
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0: all the hits, 97.3 Coast FM, Ed Sheeran, Big Castle, with DeMello looking after things here for the long weekend. Yes, the WA Day long weekend has arrived. And just because the long weekend is here doesn't mean that the riddle winning stops in this coming week. Just it's not happening on Monday, that's all. But in brekkie, still your chance to solve the riddle and go in the draw for $150 to spend towards maybe some flash walking or running shoes from the folks at SBR Collective in Rockingham. Some Ray, not too far away.
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That is the new one for Zara Larsson called Midnight Sun at 97.3 Coast FM. All the hits and all the movies too. Scary Movie. It's number 6 technically. It's back making fun of all the scary movies. It is in cinemas June 4. You can see it on us next week thanks to Paramount Pictures and the Coast.

0: All the hits, 97.3 Coast FM, Sabrina Carpenter, when did you get hot? Rude question. DeMello looking after it today, heading up towards 7 o'clock. Double demerits in play for the WA Day long weekend. And a reminder, thanks to Harvey Norman Carpet and Flooring Mandurah, 9 Gordon Road. Today's the day if you want to find out about military medals. There's a talk happening at Rockingham Museum from 2 with an expert by the name of Bob Wise from the Army Museum of WA. All about militaria, here's the man. If you found some things maybe in a trunk somewhere, belong to a rally that you'd like explained, here's the man that can help you out. Details about that event at Rockingham Museum or anything else going on around the traps if you check the What's On section at coastlive.com.au.
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2: Hi there, it's Amanda Myler with your news update. Rain's the biggest issue facing the team of divers, including one Australian, tasked with rescuing four men trapped in a louse cave for over a week now. One of the group was pulled out overnight, two others are missing. Donald Trump has wrapped up a meeting on a potential Iran peace deal with no announcement made. The focus was to extend the ceasefire and reopen the Strait of Hormuz to all shipping traffic. Caught today for a man who allegedly drove a ute at police officers in Mudgee in the central west of New South Wales. He has been charged with multiple offences. A once-in-a-five-year storm is set to hit southern parts of WA this weekend, bringing winds of 125 k's an hour, rainfall totals of around 50 mils, up to 8-metre swells and even the chance of tornadoes. The Weather Bureau has issued a severe weather warning from Kalbarri to Esperance. And three astronauts from China have returned to Earth after nearly 7 months in space. It comes as China prepares for its first lunar landing by 2030.
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2: Geelong coach Chris Scott's questioned the AFL score review system following last night's 4-point loss to Carlton at the G. Ollie Dempsey's first goal of the night wasn't given.
4: Should have been like a review called, but I guess they'll sort of work through those processes. But that's kind of 1 minute into the game, and then, you know, the rest of the game didn't work out the way that we would have liked.
2: Carlton interim coach Josh Fraser's played down talks around a permanent role following his third straight victory at the helm. And big name exits from the third round at the French Open, Alex Dimnor and Novak Djokovic were both sent packing.
5: Need an SUV that works hard and keeps fuel costs down? The new Isuzu MU-X LSM 4x2 2.2 litre delivers impressive fuel efficiency, comfortable seating for seven, and a powerful 3.5-tonne towing capacity. 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
8: Morning, showers increasing, 20 today for Mandurah, Rockingham and Bunbury, 22 in Perth. Fair bit of rain tomorrow, wet, windy and 20. Showers easing Monday and 18 and back to work Tuesday, showers at 18 degrees. Local waters, strong wind warning for Perth local waters. The winds east to northeasterly, about 10 knots, up to 15 to 20 knots by the early afternoon. Then northwesterly, 20 to 25 knots by late evening. Winds reaching up to 30 knots in the late evening. Seas below half a metre, increasing to about a metre this morning, and the swell southwesterly, 1.5 to 2 metres, decreasing to 1 to 1.5 metres during the morning.
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9: Hi, this is Tams. 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
11: Let's get the party started. 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

0: 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Joe, a.k.a. Joseph David Keary, a.k.a. Steve from Stranger Things, for those that didn't know, and end of beginning. Here on the coast, morning. DeMello looking after things today. Now, we've got chances for you to go and check out Water Mirror at Manpack. If you're tuned into the coast this week, Water Mirror takes over the Boardwalk Theatre at Manpack on Wednesday, June 10, and is an immersive experience involving drumming and dance and acrobatics and lighting and projection effects. Lots of cool things going on at Manpack. Keep an ear out on Brekkie this week for your chance to win your way in to witness. Taylor Swift, not far. You can see the money, paying all your
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0: Riri and Eminem and Love the Way You Lie. 97.3 Coast FM. 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
2: Hey there, I'm Brett Thomas. A man accused of driving at officers on patrol before deliberately ramming through the front of a police station in Mudgee, New South Wales, will face court today. The 67-year-old suspected sovereign citizen has been hit with several charges, including intent to endanger life, which carries a 25-year prison sentence. Protesters again camped out overnight at the site of Brisbane's planned Olympic Stadium. That's despite four arrests yesterday during violent clashes with police. Overnight, fencing went up around Victoria Park. Construction is due to start on Monday. Wild weather is set to sweep south down WA with wind gusts up to 125 k's an hour, starting just north of Geraldton before smashing Perth tonight. Donald Trump has left a meeting with his advisers this morning, but no confirmation about whether the US will move forward with a deal to extend the ceasefire with Iran and reopen the Strait of Hormuz. And the first of five villagers found in a flooded Laos cave have been rescued. Four men remain trapped after flash flooding more than a week ago.
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2: Well, the Blues did it again last night. Paddy Cripps soaring over Jeremy Cameron to take a towering mark and kick the match winner against the Cats at the G. That's 3 from 3 under interim coach Josh Fraser. Mitch McGovern telling us the pressure has been lifted from their shoulders in the past few weeks.
4: When you're losing those games of footies that are tight and you think you're in the balance and you think you're there and you're not getting the reward, it gets pretty draining. Some young boys in the teams, good energy, feel like our pressure game's back. You find that joy again, the little things become a bit easier and the tough things feel like they're a bit easier as well.
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5: Travelling through Mandurah, Pinjarra Road, Little Patchy eastbound at Down Street and Mandurah Road. Mandurah Road holding a few northbound at Allnut Street. It ran into Perth on the Kwinana Freeway. That is looking good. No hassles there. Look out for upgrade works. Preston Beach Road northbound to Forest Highway. Intermittent lane closures and speed reductions on Forest Highway from Johnston Road heading north. 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They'll look after you. 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
9: It's going to be wet, showers increasing in 20 today for Mandurah, Rockingham and Bunbury. Perth up to 22. Wet and windy tomorrow, top of 20 degrees. Showers easing off a little for the public holiday Monday and a top of 18. Tuesday, showers and 18 degrees.
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